0: Van Halen, beautiful girls on 99.3 1037 WZXR. Well, next Thursday, Mark Mack will be at the 17th annual Emergency Preparedness Day. It's Thursday, 9 till 2 at the Federal Correctional Complex, Allen Staff Training Center. They're going to have all kinds of people there to get you prepared in case of an emergency. It's great to know for your household, and so you bring the whole family. You're going to meet fire and rescue teams, EMS, local state police, emergency management agencies, and more. And there's going to be interactive displays, child fingerprinting, all kinds of things. You're going to have it rain or shine. So go out, get informed, and be prepared. You can get more information at fccepd.weebly.com.
1: 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And this year, you are in control. We've stacked up 620 of the greatest rock songs of all time. The riffs, the anthems, the songs that demand to be played loud. Now, it's your turn to decide what makes the cut. Vote for one, vote for 50, or pick every song that's ever blown your speakers out. And when you vote, you're automatically entered to win the WCXR Rock and Roll 500 Grand Prize Package, featuring a Weber Gas Grill.

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Don't miss the news with Freddie Hammer in the morning. If you miss it, though, you can go to our website. 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Right now, it's Billy Idol.

0: Pink Floyd on 99.3 1037 WZXR. Hey, if you're a Pink Floyd fan, you're not going to want to miss Britt Floyd, The Moon, The Wall, and Beyond. Of course, a Pink Floyd tribute band. And they're going to be at the Journey Bank Community Arts Center on Saturday, September 19th. 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

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And this year, you are in control. 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

0: highs in the low 60s. A few scattered showers, unfortunately. Tonight, 45, a few showers. Now, tomorrow, it's going to be another rainy Saturday, but not as bad as the last two. Showers in the morning, they should taper off in the afternoon. Highs near 65 degrees. Mother's Day Sunday, cloud, sun, passing shower back up to near 70. Happy Mother's Day weekend.
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